0: On his release from prison, Nelson Mandela immediately made clear his orientation as a public servant of the people.
1: Comrades and fellow South Africans, I greet you all in the name of peace, democracy and freedom for all.
0: Nelson Mandela followed three rules throughout his life. 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
0: And serve every day.
1: I stand here before you not as a prophet, but as a humble servant of you, the people.
0: Madiba dedicated his life to serving his people.
1: I therefore place the remaining years of my life in your hands.
0: These words were not just lip service. They anchored Madiba's position as a lifelong public servant and reiterated his commitment to humanity and to freedom and democracy in South Africa. It was not just a mantra, but a way of life.
2: I encourage everyone around the world to pledge some of your time to do something great for Mandela Day.
3: I would like to encourage everyone to do something worthy for someone else on Mandela Day.
0: The genesis of Mandela Day was Madiba's 90th birthday when he passed on the torch of public service to the next generation.
4: I sincerely thank you for your support for Mandela Day, for all those who continue to give service in their own way. I thank you. We each

0: every one of us can make an imprint.
1: The vision behind this campaign is simple, that each individual has the ability and responsibility to make a difference in the world. Madiba gave 67 years of his life fighting for social justice and human rights. The Mandela Day campaign asks that individuals, groups and corporates give at least 67 minutes of their time in recognition of July 18th. No matter how small the action, the aim is to change the world for the better and make every day a Mandela Day. The support received for the Mandela Day campaign has been astounding. Now our aim is to achieve this every day.
2: He dedicated his life to a singular cause, the quest to free the black population of his homeland. In accomplishing that, he freed an entire nation. And in freeing a nation, he changed the world.
1: South Africa had the rare experience of successfully emerging from deeply rooted racial, cultural, and political divides. We are part of the global community and have the ability and opportunity to position ourselves and the African continent within the world as a shining example of what is possible when people come together. Mandela Day is a powerful platform to grow from, but we have to work at this every single day in a sustainable way. All of us should ask ourselves the question, have I done everything in my power to bring about lasting peace and prosperity in my city and my country?
0: It is time for new heads to lift the burdens. It is in your hands now. I thank you.
1: But the journey has just begun. Whichever path you choose to take on your journey, this should be inspired by the belief that we live to serve every day in everything we do. Nelson Mandela said, "When a man has done what he considers to be his duty to his people and his country, he can rest in peace. I believe I've made that effort, and that is therefore why I will sleep for the eternity." Let us all emulate the great servant leader we loved by all becoming servant leaders ourselves.

0: You're here early. What time do you usually get up?
1: On weekdays, I wake up at 6:45, but on weekends, I sleep in a little later, so around 9 o'clock.
0: Why do you get up so early on Monday to Friday?
1: It takes me an hour to get to school.
0: And what time do you have lunch?
1: I have lunch at noon.
0: So you have lunch at 12 o'clock, and what do you usually have for lunch?
1: I like to have a salad and a sandwich, but sometimes I prefer hot meals, so noodle soup. What about you? What time do you wake up?
0: I get up at 6 or 6:15. I like to work out before I head into work. So I leave home at around 7:45 and arrive at my office a little bit before 8:30.
1: And what time do you have lunch?
0: I have lunch at 1 o'clock and I eat at the staff canteen because it's convenient and the food is quite delicious, especially the pork fried rice.
1: That's nice.
0: And what about you? What time do you usually finish classes?
1: I finish classes at around 5 o'clock, but I work in the library part-time, overtime, until 6 or 7. What time do you leave your office?
0: I leave my office a little bit after 7, just to avoid the rush hour traffic.
1: That's a good idea.
0: And what time do you go to bed? I usually go to bed a bit before 10 p.m.
1: Me too, but on weekends or days I don't have school, I go to bed around midnight.
0: Why do you go to bed so late?
1: On Friday and Saturday night, I stay up watching drama series.
0: You're just like my roommate. She can watch all day and all night. Let's continue working out.
1: Stay tuned for our next episodes of Watch and Learn.
2: There are lots of interesting topics for you to learn and a great chance to improve your English. Enjoy watching. Bye-bye.

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1: Good morning, teacher.
2: Hello, everybody here in the studio, and a big hello to teachers and students or everyone who are watching on TV. How are you doing today? All right, so thank you for asking me. I'm very happy to see you in the cast room. All right, so welcome back to students watching on the RTV. Welcome back to our English cast today. All right, so we hope you will be enjoying for our class, okay? All right, so are you surprised?
3: Yeah.
2: Are you surprised? นักเรียนปลายทางจะบอกว่าทำไมที่เชอร์ถึงแต่งตัวแบบนี้มา All right, so what am I wearing? What am I wearing? Where am I from? Where am I from? Where do I come from?
3: Thailand.
2: So what you call this dress? What do you call? I'm from Thailand, right? So I'm Thai. You can say Thai.Thai costume, very good. Today we are going to talk about national costume. Let's take a look at the pictures on presentation. All right, so how many countries are there in the presentation? How many countries?
3: Four.
2: All right, so we are going to talk about the first one on your left, okay? The first one on your left.All right, so you get ready. One, two, three. What you think? The first one, where are they from?
3: Russia.
2: Ring the bell, ring the bell. Okay, where are they from?
4: From Russia.
2: They are from?
4: They are from Russia.
2: Russia, very good. All right, one extra point. So now we move to the next one in the middle. The one who are wearing in yellow dress.All right, okay, group five. Where are they from?
5: They are from India, ka.
2: They are from?
5: India.
2: India, right? India, very good. Okay, so now we move to the next one. They are from Asia, right? So what country is it? Ring the bell. Group one. Where are they from?
6: They are from Korea.
2: Korea, right? They are from Korea. So now, where am I from? Where am I from? Group four. Okay, so you can get what I am wearing.
7: They are from Thailand.
2: Okay, from the picture, they are from
7: Thailand.
2: Thailand. All right. So look at the Thai dress.On me. So this one, what you call? This one, what do you call? Is that shirt? Is that shirt or not? No, it's, what is it? Jacket, very good. All right, so long or short sleeve jacket? Long sleeve jacket, very good. So what about this one, the blue one? What do you call the blue one?Yeah, in Thai we call jonggaben, right? But in English, what do you call? It's not shorts. It's starting with the letter T. Right now we have jackets, okay? Jackets at the upper part of the body. So the lower part, what do you call? We have two syllables for this word, starting with T.You get that, student who are watching on the RTV? Do you know the meaning? I mean, do you know the words already, right? Very good. Okay, so we are going to listen to the answer from students inside the studio. So what do you call jacket and it's not shorts. What do you call? Two syllable trial what? Trials. What is it? Right now I'm giving you a clue. Trouser. Everybody say trousers.
3: Trousers.
2: It's very good. So this one we call a jacket, and this one we call trousers. And what about this one? The white one to my knees. What do you call the white one?
3: Socks.
2: Okay, so socks to the knees. Very good. All right. So look at here. They are from Korea, right? They are from Korea. So the red one, what do you call for women? Is that dreads? What do you call? Okay, Gupta. You know the answers? The red one, the upper part of her body.
5: Hanbok.
2: What is it?
5: Hanbok.
2: Okay, so these days we call hanbok.
5: Bok,
2: right? Hanbok. But this one, the red one, we call jacket as well. What color is it?
3: Red.
2: And the lower part of her body, what do you call? The lower part of her body, what do you call? Raise your hand, ring the bell. You know, ring the bell. The lower part, the blue one. The lower part. The upper part of her body, we call a jacket. But the lower part of her body, what do you call? Is that trouser? Is that trouser? Yes or no? No. Is that shorts? No. What do you call?

0: This one we call, this one is for women. What do you call? Ring the bell. We have learned about the vocabulary already. เราเรียนมากันมาแล้วนะครับ okay, so group two, what is it?
1: Skirt.
0: Skirt, right? Very good, skirt. Okay. Today we are going to talk about what is it? Okay, the topic, everyone say national.
2: National.
0: Costumes.
2: Costumes.
0: National costumes. Okay, so national costume is a costume belongs to the country. Okay, for example, teacher, I am wearing Thai costumes. Okay, so we are going to take a look at learning objective today. The first one, you know how to pronounce the national costume words and match the vocabulary with their meanings. Okay, so you are going to pronounce the words and match the vocabulary with their meanings. Number two, you are able to read the passage about national costumes and write the answers. Okay, so we have two activities to do for this lesson. Before we get the passage or before we read the passage, let's take a look at the words today. So the first one, everybody say consist.
2: Consist.
0: One more time, consist.
2: Consist.
0: So consist is to be made of or from something, okay? Made of or from something. For example, so look at the picture. Where is she from?
2: Korea,
0: right? So you can say, everybody say it after me. The traditional Korean dress. One more time, the traditional.
2: Korean dress.
0: Korean.
2: Dress.
0: Consists of.
2: Consists of.
0: Okay, consists of.
2: Consists of.
0: A jacket.
2: And a skirt.
0: Okay, so look at the traditional Korean dress. It consists of the jacket and
2: skirt.
0: So here is the meaning of consists of. For example, the traditional Thai dress consists of a jacket and trousers, okay. So consists of, it means contains, no? Traditional Thai dress consists of a jacket and trousers. Okay, so here's the meaning of consists of. Now we move to the next one. Everybody say component.
2: Component.
0: One more time, component.
2: Component.
0: Component is a part. That combines with other parts to form something bigger. A jacket is not bigger. A trouser is not bigger. When you get a jacket and a trouser, they all are bigger. So look at this one. You can say a jacket. Everybody say a jacket.
2: And a skirt
0: are the necessary components
2: of the traditional
0: Korean dress. Very good. So a jacket and a skirt are component of the traditional Korean dress. Okay. So what are the components of Thai dress? Ring the bell. What are the components of Thai dress? Ring the bell. On presentation, so look at the presentation first. What are the components of Korean dress?

0: What are the components of Korean dress? Ring the bell. Okay, so look at the picture. Lucy, everybody just take a look at the presentation. คำถามที่เธอถามว่า What are the components of Korean dress? Okay, just ring the bell. Group two.
1: Jacket.
0: A jacket and
1: trouser.
0: Korean dress. Korean dress. A jacket and.
1: A jacket and skirt.
0: A skirt for women or men. Women or men for.
1: Women.
0: Women. Very good. All right. So what about men? What are they? Component of Korean dress for men.
1: Jacket.
0: A jacket and.
1: Trouser.
0: Very good. Clap your hand. All right. เด็กๆอาจจะมีคำถามว่า component แปลว่าอะไร component แปลว่าส่วนประกอบนั่นเอง For example, look at my dress. What are the components of Thai dress. Okay. What are the components of Thai dress? Ring the bell. Okay. Group three.
2: Jacket.
0: A jacket and
2: trouser.
0: Trouser. Very good. All right. Component. All right. So now we move to the next one. Okay. So jacket and trouser. Now we move to the next one. Where is she from?
3: India.
0: India. Right. So the word is. Everybody say fancy.
3: Fancy
0: is perfect in decorations, okay? Perfect, 100% perfect. So look at look at the sentence. Everyone say, repeat after me. The traditional Indian dress.
3: The traditional Indian.
0: One more time, traditional.
3: Traditional.
0: Indian dress.
3: Indian dress.
0: Is patterned.
3: Is
0: over a fancy blouse.
3: Over a fancy blouse.
0: Blouse is. What is the blouse? So here we call the blouse the upper part. The upper part for women we call blouse. Okay, so look at this one. We have to picture. What do you think? Which one is fancy? A or B? Which one is fancy? A or B?
3: B.
0: A or B? So A, this one, we have only colors, but no patterns, right? The first one, we have only colors. What color is it for A?
3: Brown.
0: Brown, right? We only brown, but we don't have patterns. But look at this one. What color is it?
3: Red.
0: Red. Do we have patterns?
3: Yes.
0: Yes. All right. So fancy, A or B? B, very good. So this one we call a fancy blouse. All right. Everyone say one more time, fancy.
3: Fancy.
0: Very good. Next one. Everyone say embroider.
3: Embroider.
0: One more time, embroider.
3: Embroider.
0: Okay, so embroider is to decorate cloth. By sewing patterns, okay? Do you know sewing? Sewing. For example, you have cloth, okay? Cloth. And you're sewing patterns on cloth. So look at this one, the picture. What is she doing? What is she doing? ดูจากรูปภาพเขากำลังทำอะไรเขากำลังทำ What is it? What is she doing? She is embroidering. Very good. Embroidering. So you can say the Russian women. One more time. The Russian women. Embroidered.
3: Every detail.
0: On the dress.
3: On the dress.
0: Okay. เพราะนั้น embroider ก็คือการเย็บปักนั่นเองเนาะเย็บปักเพราะฉะนั้น for example you have cloth cloth ซึ่งแปลว่าผ้า you are embroidering ก็คือเรากำลังเย็บปักอยู่นั่นเองโอเคอ่ะ alright so look at this one เย็บปักตรงนี้จนกลายเป็น patterns on cloth เนาะการเย็บปักเราจะต้องมี patterns ถูกต้องไหมครับซึ่ง pattern นั้นจะปรากฏอยู่บน dress นั่นเองโอเคAlright, next one. So, ever say brocade. One more time, brocade. So, brocade is cloth with a raised design, often of gold or silver thread. So, what color? What color? Gold and silver. Okay, on brocade. So, brocade. So, look at here. This one we call.Brocade, okay. ก่อนที่เราจะได้ brocade, เราต้องทำไง เราต้องทำ embroider. พอ embroider เสร็จแล้วปุ๊บเราจะได้ brocade. Very good. Ever say the dress?
3: The dress
0: was made from
3: brocade
0: with gold threads. ถูกต้องลายสีอะไรเอ่ยทองนั่นเอง alright next one everybody say special
3: special
0: occasion
3: special
0: occasion
3: special occasion
0: is an important event that doesn't happen every day for example it's like a party or a holiday so look at this one look at the picturewhat is it about look at the picture what is it about what day is it birthday so they it happens once a year right it happens one time for one year we call a birthday is a special occasion all right so everyone say the girlIs wearing
3: the
0: traditional
3: Korean dress
0: on her special occasion. เพราะฉะนั้น special อะไรที่มัน special ก็ตามเราจะมันจะเกิดขึ้นบ่อยหรือไม่บ่อยไม่บ่อย For example, it's like happy birthday, your birthday, okay? All right, so next one. Ever say comfortable?
3: Comfortable.
0: So comfortable describes clothes that provide a pleasant feeling and that do not give you any physical problems. So look at this one. Do you like to wear this shirt? Do you like to wear this shirt? Do you like to wear this shirt?No, we don't like it, right? But do you like to wear this shirt?
3: Yes.
0: Yes, all right. So how do you feel when you wear this shirt? How do you feel when you wear this shirt? How do you feel? Do you feel okay or not okay? Not okay. But how do you feel when you wear this shirt? You feel okay, right? So okay, it'scomfortable but not okay it's uncomfortable very good ever say I like to wear
3: a comfortable shirt
0: okay I like to wear a comfortable shirt this one it suits you but this one is so tight okay next one ta-da ever say ethnic one time
3: ethnic dress
0: Ethnic dress. So ethnic dress is the traditional clothing worn by people of a particular race. So look at the picture. Do you think they come from one country or different country? Do you think they come from the same country or different country? different country. For example, Thailand, we have an ethnic dress in Thailand. Korea, we have an ethnic dress in Korea. Okay, so ethnic dress ก็คือชุดอะไรเอ่ยของชนเผ่านั้นๆเนาะเพราะว่าทางเหนือของเราโอเคเนาะ at the northern of Thailand ทางเหนือของประเทศไทยเราก็มีชุดประจำเผ่าของเขาด้วยนั่นเองเนาะเพราะนั้นจะแตกต่างกับชุดประจำชาตินะครับโอเคอ่ะ alright so look at this one ever say many cultures
3: many cultures
0: many cultures
3: many cultures
0: how specific
3: One more
0: time, specific.
3: Specific.
0: Ethnic dresses.
3: Ethnic dresses.
0: For weddings.
3: For weddings.
0: And other ceremonies.
3: And other
0: ceremonies. Okay. 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Alright. So look at this one. Alright. For teachers who are watching on the LTV, คุณครูสามารถแจกใบงานที่19ได้เลยครับโอเคนักเรียนในชั้นเรียนได้รับใบงานที่19หรือยังโอเค all right so here is gonna be the worksheet number work sorry the worksheet number 19กิจกรรมนี้ match the following vocabulary with the correct meanings okay you are going to match the vocabulary with the meanings okayAlright, so how long do you want to do these activities? 3 or 4 minutes?
3: 4 minutes.
0: โอเคนะครับสำหรับเรียนปลายทางสามารถเริ่มทำกิจกรรมนี้ได้เลยเดี๋ยวเราจะเริ่มทำกิจกรรมนี้เป็นเวลา4 นาทีนั่นเอง Alright, so let's do it together.

0: All right, so now we get back to worksheet number 19, okay? So we are going to take a look at the answers together. If the student watching on the LTE, if you know the answer, just raise your hand, because we are going to do this together with this the student inside the classroom or studio. Okay, number one, everybody say consist. Consist. Yeah, okay, so consist letter, what letter is it? A to H, 1, 2, 3. Ring the bell. Okay, group 5.
1: Have.
0: Have, letter A, very good, all right. For example, group two consists of Foster, Pete, Ty, and Safe, okay? For example, another example is this studio consists of the teacher, the students, and the cameraman. Nan eng, okay, cameraman or man, okay? Do you know the word consist? Okay, do you know the word consist? Ah, all right, so now we move to the next one. Number two, component. Everybody say component.
2: Component.
0: Okay, 1, 2, 3. Group two. What letter is it?
3: F.
0: Letter F, it's?
3: Part.
0: Part, very good, all right. Ah. Okay, component, it's like, do you know Asia? Asia, okay. For example, do you know Thailand? Thailand. Okay, Bangkok, Prachuap Krikan, Chiang Mai, or, and Phuket are components, are the components of Thailand. Okay, component is part. Next one, fancy. 1, 2, 3. Group one. What letter is it? Fancy.
4: Beautiful.
0: Beautiful, all right. Ever say fancy? One more time, fancy. Okay, for example, everybody look at your shirt, look at your shirt. Look at your sport shirt. เด็กๆลองดูที่เสื้อของตนเองที่เจ้าถามว่าตอนนี้เสื้อของตนเอง fancy or not? Is that fancy or not? Okay, it's not fancy because we don't have any patterns. เราไม่มีลวดลายอะไรที่ชุดของเราเนาะของเรามันจะเป็นสี the color is plain, okay, เนาะ Alright, next one, everybody say embroidered.
2: Embroidered.
0: Embroidered. Ring the bell. Group two. Letter, what letter is it?
5: G.
0: Letter G, can you say soul? Soul.
5: Soul.
0: Thread.
5: Thread.
0: Okay, very good. Alright, embroidered, it's embroidering it sewing okay embroider คือการอะไรเอ่ยการเย็บปักนั่นเอง all right so now next one we move to number 5 ever say brocade brocade brocade okay so what letter is it ring the bell group 3 group 4 sorry group 4 what letter is it
6: six shot wise good
0: Gold. What letter? Letter?
6: E.
0: E. You say silk.
6: Silk.
0: Silk.
6: Silk.
0: Short.
6: Short.
0: With.
6: With.
0: Gold.
6: Gold.
0: Okay, alright. 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So next one. Ever say special occasion?
2: Special

0: special. Special occasion. 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Okay, occasion. All right, so ring the bell. Group three. What letter is it?
1: Extra time.
0: Extra time, what letter?
1: E.
0: Letter Z, very good. Special occasion, it doesn't happen every day. So now we move to the next one. Everybody say comfortable.
2: Comfortable.
0: Comfortable.
2: Comfortable.
0: Okay, group six, what letter is it? Comfortable.
3: Is letter H.
0: Okay, letter?
3: H.
0: H. What word is it?
3: Is easy.
0: Easy, very good, all right. Letter H. So now we move to the next one. Everybody say ethnic dreads.
2: Ethnic
0: dreads. Okay, together, what letter is it? Letter?
2: B.
0: B, all right. Vocal cords, then A. Now, we move to the next page, okay? Everybody just turn back to the page number two. กิจกรรมนี้นะครับเดี๋ยวรบกวนคุณครูปลายทางและนักเรียนปลายทางนะครับเปิดไปที่ exercise number 2ซึ่ง exercise number 2จะเป็น read the passage about national costume and put the information in the table so here we call the table and you gotta read the passage first after that you are going to write the answers into the tableOkay, before we do these activities, we are going to read the passage together, okay? All right, so how many passages do we have? How many passages do we have? Two or three passages?
2: Three
0: passages, okay? So the first one, everybody say national. Costumes. National costumes. Passage number one, it's all about?
2: Career.
0: Ever say career?
2: Korea.
0: Very good. Ever say the hanbok?
2: The hanbok.
0: Is the national dress?
2: Is the national dress.
0: Of the women?
2: Of the women.
0: Of career?
2: Of career.
0: Which consists of?
2: Which consists of?
0: Three main components.
2: Three main components.
0: The chokri.
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0: Trouser.
2: Trouser.
0: And Jima.
2: And Jima.
0: A skirt.
2: A skirt.
0: Okay, so what are the components of Korean dress? What are the components of Korean dress? Korean dress. Ring the bell. What are the components of Korean dress? Group two.Okay, what are they?
1: The jokeri.
0: Jokeri.
1: Haji.
0: Haji. And?
1: Jima.
0: Jima, very good. Okay. No? For now, three main components are jokeri, haji, and jima. Next one. For modern Koreans.
2: Hanbok.
0: Is formal clothing.
2: Worn during.
0: Korean holidays.
2: Or
0: on special occasion.
2: Children
0: wear hanbok
2: on their first birthday.
0: And adults
2: wear it
0: for their weddings,
2: ceremony,
0: and major events.Within the family,
2: including
0: funerals.
2: Funerals.
0: Okay, so funeral it's a ceremony that you show respect to someone who passed away. ก็คืองานอะไรเอ่ย funeral. You show respect to somebody who died. งานอะไรเอ่ยงานศพนั่นเอง all right okay so next one we move to next country so where is it
2: Russia.
0: Very good ever say Russia.
2: Russia
0: Russia so oh sorry the cellophane
2: the
0: cellophane
2: and the
0: puniva
2: are two major types
0: of Russian ethnic

0: All right, so now let's get back to the passage together. Okay, all right, so now we're talking about Korea. If you want to answer, what you need to do? Ring the bells. Okay, Korea. Who's got Korea? Can I Korea bang Korea? Okay, 1, 2, 3. Ring the bell. Okay, group 3. The name of the national costume, what is it?
1: Hanbok.
0: Hanbok, right? What they wear?
1: They wear jokiri.

0: Chokori.
1: Haji.
0: Haji and?
1: Jima.
0: Jima. All right. So when they wear?
1: The special occasion.
0: Korean. Occasion. Okay. Korean.
1: Korean holiday.
0: Holidays or?
1: Or on special occasion.
0: Very good. All right. Okay. You got two extra points. Okay. So now we move to the next one. Racha. Who's got racha? Raise your hand. Racha. Racha. Okay. You get ready. Racha. One, two, three. Group three. Racha. Okay. So what about the names of the national costume?
2: Salafan and Poniwa.
0: Okay, Salafan and Poniwa. What they wear?
2: Long dress and long right shirts.
0: Okay, long dress worn over long
2: right, linen shirts and belted.
0: Belted, very good. When they wear?
2: Birthday special.
0: A
2: special awards.
0: Occasion. Okay, special occasion. Very good. All right. So now we move to the last one. What country is it? What country is it?
3: What?
0: India. Who's got India? Who's got India? Okay, India. You need to prepare yourself. One, two, three. Go. Go four. Okay, so the name of the national costume, what is it?
4: Sally.
0: Sally and? Dhoti.
4: Dhoti.
0: Dhoti, right. What they wear? Women, what they wear?
4: Long piece for off.
0: Of cloth.
4: Of cloth.
0: A long piece of cloth?
4: A cloth.
0: Embroider.
4: Or is
0: patterned.
4: Pattern. Over.
0: Simple.
4: As simple. Or when fancy.
0: Blouse. Okay, so for men, what they wear?
4: Long. Please.
0: Cheats. Long cheats.
4: Of fight.
0: Cross.
4: No.
0: As.
4: Dhoti. Over. T-shirt.
0: T-shirt. Okay. So when they wear.
4: Every day.
0: Every day. Okay. In daily life or for special occasions such as.
4: Bin. 20.
0: Weddings. Okay. All right. Okay. Thank you very much. So, the first one, where are they from?
5: Russia.
0: What are the names of the Russian dreads? Salafan and Poniwa. So now we move to the next one. Where are they from?
3: India.
0: What are the names of Indian dreads? Sari and Dhoti. Right. So the next one. They are from
5: Korea.
0: What is the name of Korean dreads? Hanbok. All right. So here is Thai dreads. Very good. All right. So all of this we call
5: national
0: costumes, right? So the next lessons we are going to talk about the topic amazing materials. For students watching on the RTV and the teacher as well, the things that you are going to prepare is the worksheet number 23. We called My Ideal Clothes. You can download the worksheets on www.dltv.ac.th. All right. So thank you for coming today. And I want you to preserve traditional Thai dreads. No? For now, Taiwan night, he loves to do thanks to Thai teacher Yakza. เชิญชวนให้เราแต่งชุดไทยเพราะว่าเราอยู่ในประเทศไทยถูกไหมเราต้องอนุรักษ์ความเป็นไทยไว้ alright so thank you for coming today hope you enjoy my class goodbye
6: thank you teacher
7: bye

0: This root beer is really good. Where can I throw it away? I can.
1: You can throw it away in the recycle bin.
0: Oh, you're right. I always forget that you always separate your trash.
1: I try to help the environment in any way that I can.
0: Yeah, me too. I've been riding my bicycle to school every day.
1: Really? That's great.
0: My parents' place is not that far from the university, about 15 minutes ride. And that way I can also save on transportation costs and also help reduce the air pollution as well.
1: I agree, and you get regular exercise every day.
0: Right, I've been feeling healthier and energized lately.
1: Yeah, I've noticed that people prefer to use public transportation or ride their bike to work. Air pollution has become a very serious problem in major cities.
0: Yeah, also it has effects on your health issues as well. Like you can get asthma and lung cancer.
1: I'm really glad that the air in our city is cleaner than other places. Maybe it's because we have more trees and there are less cars on the road.
0: Yeah, but you know, water pollution is also an issue as well. Mm. On the other day, I've seen this news on TV about a turtle that died and it washed up on the beach and it had its stomach full of plastic.
1: That's terrible.
0: So that's why a lot of countries have been starting this campaign against single-use plastic bags so that the plastic bags don't end up in the ocean.
1: That's right. And animals in the ocean eat it, mistaking it for food, especially turtles, and die as a result.
0: That's why it's important to use reusable shopping bags or reduce the use of plastic bags so you can reduce the plastic waste in the ocean.
1: Well, I already do both of those things, so I'm doing my part to help the environment and the animals in it.
0: Me too. Stay tuned for our next episode of Watch and Learn.
2: There are lots of interesting topics for you to learn.
3: And it is a great chance for you to improve your English.
0: Enjoy watching.
2: Bye-bye.

0: Greet the teacher.
1: Good morning, teacher.
2: Hello, everybody here in the studio, and a big hello to teachers and students or everyone who are watching on TV. How are you doing today? All right, so thank you for asking me. I'm very happy to see you in the cast room. All right, so welcome back to students watching on the RTV. Welcome back to our English cast today. All right, so we hope you will be enjoying for our class, okay? All right, so are you surprised?
3: Yeah.
2: Are you surprised? นักเรียนปลายทางอาจจะบอกว่าทำไมที่เชิญถึงแต่งตัวแบบนี้มา Alright, so what am I wearing? Where am I from? Where am I from? Where do I come from?
3: Thailand.
2: So what you call this dress? What do you call? I'm from Thailand, right? So I'm Thai. You can say Thai.Thai costume, very good. Today we are going to talk about national costume. Let's take a look at the pictures on presentation. All right, so how many countries are there in the presentation? How many countries?
3: Four.
2: All right, so we are going to talk about the first one on your left, okay? The first one on your left.All right, so you get ready. 1, 2, 3. What you think? The first one, where are they from? Ring the bell. Okay, where are they from?
4: From Russia.
2: They are from Russia. Russia, very good. All right. One extra point. So now we move to the next one in the middle. The one who are wearing in yellow dress.All right, okay, group five. Where are they from?
5: They are from India, ka.
2: They are from?
5: India,
2: very good. Okay, so now we move to the next one. They are from Asia, right? So what country is it? Ring the bell. Group one. Where are they from?
6: They are from Korea.
2: Korea, right? They are from Korea. So now, where am I from? Group four. Okay, so you can guess what I am wearing.
7: They are from Thailand.
2: Okay, from the picture, they are from
7: Thailand.
2: Thailand, all right. So look at the Thai dress.On me. So this one, what you call? This one, what do you call? Is that shirt? Is that shirt or not? No, it's, what is it? Jacket, very good. All right, so long or short sleeve jacket? Long sleeve jacket, very good. So what about this one, the blue one? What do you call the blue one?Yeah, in Thai we call jonggaben, right? But in English, what do you call? It's not shorts. It's starting with the letter T. Right now we have jackets, okay? Jackets at the upper part of the body. So the lower part, what do you call? We have two syllables for this word, starting with T.You get that, student who are watching on the RTV? Do you know the meaning? I mean, do you know the words already, right? Very good. Okay, so we are going to listen to the answer from students inside the studio. So what do you call jacket and it's not shorts. What do you call? Trousers. Two syllable trousers. What is it? Right now I'm giving you a clue. Trouser. Everybody say trousers. Trousers. It's very good. So this one we call a jacket, and this one we call trousers. And what about this one? The white one to my knees. What do you call the white one?
3: Socks.
2: Okay, so socks to the knees. Very good. All right. So look at here. They are from Korea, right? They are from Korea. So the red one, what do you call for women? Is that dreads? What do you call? Okay, group two. You know the answers? The red one, the upper part of the of her body.
0: Hanbok.
2: What is it?
0: Hanbok.
2: Okay, so this dress we call hanbok.
0: Bok,
2: right? Hanbok. But this one, the red one, we call jacket as well. What color is it?
3: Red.
2: Red. And the lower part of her body, what do you call? The lower part of her body, what do you call? Raise your hand, ring the bell. You know, ring the bell. The lower part, the blue one. The lower part. The upper part of her body we call a jacket. But the lower part of her body, what do you call? Is that trouser? Is that trouser? Yes or no? No. Is that shorts? No. What do you call? This one we call, this one it's for women. What do you call? Ring the bell. We have learned about the vocabulary already. เราเรียนมากันมาแล้วนะครับ Okay, so group two, what is it?
8: Skirt.
2: Skirt, right? Very good. Skirt. Okay. Today we are going to talk about what is it? Okay, the topic, everyone say national.
3: National.
2: National. Costumes.
3: Costumes.
2: Costumes.
3: Costumes.
2: National costumes.
3: National costumes.
2: Okay, so national costume is a costume belongs to the country. Okay, for example, teacher, I am wearing Thai costumes. Okay. So we are going to take a look at learning objective today. The first one, you know how to pronounce the national costume words and match the vocabulary with their meanings. Okay. So you are going to pronounce the words and match the vocabulary with their meanings. Number two, you are able to read the passage about national costumes and write the answers. Okay, so we have two activities to do for this lesson. Before we get the passage or before we read the passage, let's take a look at the words today. So the first one, everybody say consist.
3: Consist.
2: One more time, consist.
3: Consist.
2: So consist is to be made of or from something, okay? Made of or from something. For example, so look at the picture. Where is she from?
3: Korea.
2: Korea, right? So you can say, everybody say it after me. The traditional Korean dress. One more time, the traditional.
3: The traditional.
2: Korean dress.
3: Korean
2: dress.
3: Korean.
2: Dress.
3: Consists of.
2: Okay, consists of.
3: Consists of.
2: A jacket.
3: And a
2: skirt.
3: And a skirt.
2: Okay, so look at the traditional Korean dress. It consists of the
3: jacket
2: and our skirt. So here is the meaning of consist of. For example, the traditional Thai dress consists of a jacket and Trousers, okay. So consist of, it means contains, no? Traditional Thai dress consists of a jacket and trousers. Okay, so here's the meaning of consist of. Now we move to the next one. Everybody say component. One more time, component.
3: Component.
2: Component, it's a part that combines with other parts to form something bigger. A jacket is not bigger. A trouser is not bigger. When you get a jacket and a trouser, they all are bigger. So look at this one. You can say, a jacket. Everybody say, a jacket.
3: A jacket.
2: And a skirt.
3: And a skirt.
2: Are the necessary. Components.
3: Components.
2: Of the traditional.
3: Korean dress.
2: Very good. So a jacket and a skirt are component of the traditional Korean dress, okay? So what are the components of Thai dress? Ring the bell. What are the components of Thai dress? Ring the bell. On presentation, so look at the presentation first. What are the components of Korean dress? What are the components of Korean dress? Ring the bell. Okay, so look at the picture. Lucy, everybody just take a look at the presentation. What are the components of Korean dress? Okay, just ring the bell. Group two.
4: Jacket.
2: A jacket and
4: trouser.
2: Korean dress. A jacket and skirt. A skirt for women or men.
4: Women.
2: Very good. All right. So what about men? What are they? Component of Korean dress for men.
4: Jacket.
2: A jacket and
4: trouser.
2: Very good. Clap your hand. All right. เด็กๆอาจจะมีคำถามว่า component แปลว่าอะไร component แปลว่าส่วนประกอบนั่นเอง For example, look at my dress. What are the components of Thai dress, okay. What are the components of Thai dress? Ring the bell. Okay, group three.
4: Jacket.
2: A jacket and?
4: Trouser,
2: very good. All right, component. All right, so now we move to the next one. Okay, so jacket and trouser. Now we move to the next one. Where is she from?
3: India,
2: right? So the word is, everybody say fancy.
3: Fancy
2: is perfect in decorations, okay? Perfect, 100% perfect. So look at the sentence. Everyone say, repeat after me. The traditional Indian dress.
3: The traditional Indian.
2: One more time, traditional.
3: Traditional.
2: Indian dress.
3: Indian dress.
2: Is patterned. Over a fancy blouse. What is the blouse? So here we call the blouse the upper part. The upper part for women we call blouse. Okay, so look at this one. We have two picture. What do you think? Which one is fancy? A or B? Which one is fancy? A or B?
3: A
2: or B? So A, this one, we have only colors, but no patterns, right? The first one, we have only colors. What color is it for A?
3: Brown.
2: Brown, right? We have only brown, but we don't have patterns. But look at this one. What color is it? Red. Do we have patterns?
8: Yes.
2: All right. So fancy. A or B?
8: B.
2: Very good. So this one we call a fancy blouse. All right. Ever say one more time. Fancy.
8: Fancy.
2: Fancy.
8: Fancy.
2: Very good. Next one. Everybody say embroider.
8: Embroider.
2: One more time, embroider.
8: Embroider.
2: Okay, so embroider is to decorate cloth by sewing patterns. Okay, do you know sewing? Do you know sewing? Sewing. For example, you have cloth. Okay, cloth. And you're sewing patterns on cloth. So look at this one, the picture. What is she doing? What is she doing? What is she doing? She is. What is she doing? ดูจากรูปภาพเขากำลังทำอะไรเขากำลังทำ What is it? What is she doing? She is.Embroidering, very good, embroidering. So you can say the Russian women, one more time. One more time, the Russian women. Embroidered.
8: Every detail.
2: On the drapes. 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So everyone say brocade.
8: Okay.
2: One more time, brocade.
8: Okay.
2: So brocade is cloth with a raised design, often of gold or silver thread. So what color? What color?
8: Gold
2: and
8: silver.
2: Okay, on brocade. So brocade. So look at here. This one we call brocade.Okay. ก่อนที่เราจะได้ brocade เราต้องทำไงเราต้องทำ embroider พอ embroider เสร็จแล้วปุ๊บเราจะได
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2: brocade very good ever say the dress
8: was made from
2: brocade
8: with gold threads
2: ถูกต้องลายสีอะไรเอ่ยทองนั่นเอง alright next one everybody say special
8: special
2: occasion
8: special
2: occasion
8: special occasion
2: is an important event that doesn't happen every day for example it's like a party or a holiday so look at this one look at the picturewhat is it about look at the picture what is it about what day is it
8: birthday
2: so birthday it happens once a year right it happens one time for year we call a birthday is a special occasion all right so everyone say the girl
8: Is
2: is wearing
8: the
2: traditional
8: Korean dress
2: on her special occasion. On her special occasion. เพราะฉะนั้น special อะไรที่มัน special ก็ตามเราจะมันจะเกิดขึ้นบ่อยหรือไม่บ่อยไม่บ่อย For example, it's like happy birthday, your birthday, okay? All right, so next one. Ever say comfortable?
8: Comfortable.
2: So comfortable describes clothes that provide a present feeling and that do not give you any physical problem. So look at this one. Do you like to wear this shirt? Do you like to wear this shirt? Do you like to wear this shirt?

0: All right, so now we get back to worksheet number 19, okay? So we are going to take a look at the answers together. If the student watching on the LTE, if you know the answer, just raise your hand, because we are going to do this together with this, the student inside the classroom or studio. Okay, number one, everybody say consist. Consist. Yeah, okay, so consist letter, what letter is it? A to H, 1, 2, 3. Ring the bell. Okay, group 5.
1: Have.
0: Have, letter A, very good, all right. For example, group 2. Group 2 consists of Foster, Pete, Ty, and Safe, okay? For example, another example is this studio consists of the teacher, the students, and the cameraman. Nan eng, okay, cameraman or man, okay? Do you know the word consist? Okay, do you know the word consist? Ah, all right, so now we move to the next one. Number 2, component. Everybody say component.
2: Component.
0: Component. Okay, 1, 2, 3. Group 2. What letter is it?
3: F.
0: Letter F, it's?
3: Part.
0: Part, very good, all right. Okay, component, it's like, do you know Asia? Asia, okay. For example, do you know Thailand? Thailand.
2: Yes.
0: Okay. Bangkok, Prachuap Krikan, Chiang Mai, and Phuket are components, are the components of Thailand. Okay, component is part. Next one, fancy. 1, 2, 3. Group 1.

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1: G
0: letter G can you say soul soul
1: soul
0: thread
1: thread
0: okay very good all right embroidered it embroidering it sewing okay embroider คือการอะไรเอ่ยการเย็บปักนั่นเอง all right so now next one we move to number 5 ever say brocade brocade brocade okay so what letter is it ring the bell group 3 group 4 sorry group 4 what letter is it
2: six shot white good
0: gold what letter letter
2: e
0: e you say silk
2: silk
0: silk
2: silk
0: shot
2: shot
0: with
2: gold
0: gold okay all right brocade ก็คือ silk ที่ถูกปักด้วยสีอะไรเอ่ย what color is it ด้วยทองนั่นเอง all right so next one ever say special occasion
3: special
0: special occasion
3: special
0: not chill not special
3: special
0: okay occasion all right so ring the bell group 3What letter is it?
4: Extra time.
0: Extra time. What letter?
4: E.
0: Letter Z. Very good. Special occasion. It doesn't happen every day. So now we move to the next one. Everybody say comfortable.
3: Comfortable.
0: Comfortable.
3: Comfortable.
0: Okay, group 6. What letter is it? Comfortable.
5: It's letter H.
0: Okay, letter?
5: H.
0: H. What word is it?
5: It's...Easy.
0: Easy. Very good. All right. Letter H. So now we move to the next one. Everybody say ethnic dreads.
3: Ethnic
0: dreads. Okay. Together, what letter is it? Letter?
3: B.
0: B. All right. Local codes. นั่นเอง. Now, we move to the next page. Okay. Everybody just turn back to the page number 2.กิจกรรมนี้นะครับเดี๋ยวรบกวนคุณครูปลายทางและนักเรียนปลายทางนะครับเปิดไปที่ exercise number 2ซึ่ง exercise number 2จะเป็น read the passage about national costume and put the information in the table so here's we call the table and you gotta read the passage first after that you are going to write the answers into the tableOkay, before we do these activities, we are going to read the passage together, okay? All right, so how many passages do we have? How many passages do we have? Two or three passages?
3: Three
0: passages, okay, so the first one. Everybody say national.
3: National.
0: Costumes.
3: Costumes.
0: National costumes.
3: National costumes.
0: Passage number one, it's all about?
3: Career.
0: Career. Ever say career?
3: Career.
0: Very good. Ever say the hanbok?
3: The hanbok.
0: Is the national dress?
3: Is the national dress.
0: Of the women?
3: Of the women.
0: Of career?
3: Of career.
0: Which consists of?
3: Which consists of?
0: Three main components.
3: Three main components.
0: The chokri.
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3: Jacket.
0: Haji.
3: Haji.
0: Trouser.
3: Trouser.
0: And Jima.
3: And Jima.
0: A skirt.
3: A skirt.
0: Okay, so what are the components of Korean dress? What are the components of Korean dress? Ring the bell. What are the components of Korean dress? Group 2.Okay, what are they?
4: The jokeri.
0: Jokeri.
4: Haji.
0: Haji. And?
4: Jima.
0: Jima, very good. Okay. No? For now, three main components are jokeri, haji, and jima. Next one. For modern Koreans,

0: All right, so now let's get back to the passage together. Okay, all right, so now we're talking about Korea. If you want to answer, what you need to do? Ring the bells. Okay, Korea. Who's got Korea? Can I Korea bang Korea? Okay, 1, 2, 3. Ring the bell. Okay, group 3. The name of the national costume, what is it?
1: Hanbok.
0: Hanbok, right? What they wear?
1: Wear jogiri.
0: Jogiri.
1: Haji.
0: Haji and?
1: Jima.
0: Jima, all right. So when they wear?
1: The special occasion.
0: Korean. Occasion. Okay, Korean.
1: Korean holiday.
0: Holidays or?
1: Or on special occasion.
0: Very good, all right, okay. You got 2 extra points, okay. So now we move to the next one. Racha, who's got racha? Raise your hand, racha, racha. Okay, you get ready? Racha. 1, 2, 3. Group 3. Racha. Okay, so what about the names of the national costume?
2: Sarafan and Poniwa.
0: Okay, Sarafan and Poniwa. What they wear?
2: Long dress and long red shirts.
0: Okay, long dress worn over long linen.
2: Leading shirts and belted.
0: Belted, very good. When they wear?
2: Birthday special.
0: Oh,
2: a special
0: occasion. Okay, special occasion. Very good. All right. So now we move to the last one. What country is it? What country is it?
3: What?
0: India. Who's got India? Who's got India? Okay, India. You need to prepare yourself. 1, 2, 3. Go 4. Okay, so the name of the national costume, what is it?
4: Sally.
0: Sally and? Doti.
4: Doti.
0: Doti, right. What they wear? Women, what they wear?
4: Long piece for off.
0: Of cloth.
4: Of cloth.
0: A long piece of cloth?
4: A cloth.
0: Embroider.
4: Or is
0: patterned.
4: Pattern. Over.
0: Simple.
4: As simple. Or when fancy.
0: Blouse. Okay, so for men, what they wear?
4: Long. Please.
0: Cheats. Long cheats.
4: Of fine.
0: Cloth.
4: Known.
0: As.
4: Goose.
0: Dirty.
4: Over. T-shirt.
0: T-shirt. Okay. So when they wear?
4: Every day.
0: Every day, okay. In daily life or for special occasions such as?
4: Weddings,
0: okay, all right, okay. Thank you very much. So, the first one, where are they from?
5: Russia.
0: What are the names of the

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1: What are you listening to?
2: I'm listening to the weather forecast.
1: Oh yeah, where are you going?
2: I'm going to Nakhon Pathom tomorrow with Pat. We are going on a drawing trip.
1: Oh, that's interesting. How long will you be gone for?
2: Not many days. I'm coming back on Sunday. My first day there is supposed to be cloudy, wet, and rainy. My second day there is supposed to have heavy rain, strong winds, and thunderstorms. But the days after that are supposed to be sunny and warm at temperatures of 22 to 25 degrees Celsius.
1: Oh, that's not too bad, right? Because you're going to be outdoors most of the time.
2: Right.
1: Don't forget to bring an umbrella and a raincoat.
2: I won't, thanks. Oh, by the way, where are you going this weekend? I remember you have plans too.
1: Well, I'm going to visit my friend in Chiang Mai. I'm going to have to check with the weather forecast so I could pack the right clothes for this trip.
2: I heard that this year it's unusually cold up north and that the temperatures can get to as low as 2 degrees Celsius.
1: Yeah, but at least we don't have snow here in Thailand, but we do have hailstorms. The other day I checked with the news, there was a hailstorm in Chiang Rai. The winds were so strong, it blew off roofs of people's houses.
2: Well, I hope that nothing happens like that while you're there.
1: I hope so too.

0: On his release from prison, Nelson Mandela immediately made clear his orientation as a public servant of the people.
1: Comrades and fellow South Africans, greet you all in the name of peace, democracy and freedom for all.
0: Nelson Mandela.

0: followed three rules throughout his life. Free yourself, free others.
1: Your tireless and heroic sacrifices have made it possible for me to be here today.
0: And serve every day.
1: I stand here before you, not as a prophet, but as a humble servant of you, the people.
0: Madiba dedicated his life to serving his people.
1: I therefore place the remaining years of my life in your hands.
0: These words were not just lip service. They anchored Madiba's position as a lifelong public servant and reiterated his commitment to humanity and to freedom and democracy in South Africa. It was not just a mantra, but a way of life.
2: I encourage everyone around the world to pledge some of your time to do something great for Mandela Day.
3: I would like to encourage everyone to do something worthy for someone else on Mandela Day.
0: The genesis of Mandela Day was Madiba's 90th birthday when he passed on the torch of public service to the next generation.
4: I sincerely thank you for your support for Mandela Day, for all those who continue to give service in their own way. I thank you. We each, every one of us, can make an imprint.
0: The vision behind this campaign is simple, that each individual has the ability and responsibility to make a difference in the world. Madiba gave 67 years of his life fighting for social justice and human rights. The Mandela Day campaign asks that individuals, groups, and corporates give at least 67 minutes of their time in recognition of July 18th. No matter how small the action, the aim is to change the world for the better and make every day a Mandela Day. The support received for the Mandela Day campaign has been astounding. Now our aim is to achieve this every day.
5: He dedicated his life to a singular cause, the quest to free the black population of his homeland. In accomplishing that, he freed an entire nation. And in freeing a nation, he changed the world.
0: South Africa had the rare experience of successfully emerging from deeply rooted racial, cultural, and political divides. We are part of the global community and have the ability and opportunity to position ourselves and the African continent within the world as a shining example of what is possible when people come together. Mandela Day is a powerful platform to grow from, but we have to work at this every single day in a sustainable way. All of us should ask ourselves the question, have I done everything in my power to bring about lasting peace and prosperity in my city and my country?
1: It is time for new heads to lift the burdens. It is in your hands now. I thank you.
0: But the journey has just begun. Whichever path you choose to take on your journey, this should be inspired by the belief that we live to serve every day in everything we do. Nelson Mandela said, "When a man has done what he considers to be his duty to people and his country, he can rest in peace. I believe I have made that effort, and that is therefore why I will sleep for the eternity." Let us all emulate the great servant leader we loved by all becoming servant leaders ourselves.

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1: what are you listening to?
2: I'm listening to the weather forecast.
1: Oh yeah, where are you going?
2: I'm going to Nakhon tomorrow with Pat. We are going on a drawing trip.
1: Oh, that's interesting. How long will you be gone for?
2: Not many days. I'm coming back on Sunday. My first day there is supposed to be cloudy, wet, and rainy. My second day there is supposed to have heavy rain, strong winds, and thunderstorms. But the days after that are supposed to be sunny and warm at temperatures of 22 to 25 degrees Celsius.
1: Oh, that's not too bad, right? Because you're going to be outdoors most of the time.
2: Right.
1: Don't forget to bring an umbrella and a raincoat.
2: I won't, thanks. Oh, by the way, where are you going this weekend? I remember you have plans too.
1: Well, I'm going to visit my friend in Chiang Mai. I'm going to have to check with the weather forecast so I could pack the right clothes for this trip.
2: I heard that this year it's unusually cold up north and that the temperatures can get to as low as 2 degrees Celsius.
1: Yeah, but at least we don't have snow here in Thailand, but we do have hailstorms. The other day I checked with the news, there was a hailstorm in Chiang Rai. The winds were so strong, it blew off roofs of people's houses.
2: Well, I hope that nothing happens like that while you're there.
1: I hope so too. Here, the forecast says it's going to be really cold with a high of only 12 degrees Celsius. I'd better have my winter jacket ready.
2: You're right. We cannot get sick or both of our trips will be ruined.
1: Yeah. Stay tuned for our next episode of Watch and Learn.
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1: Enjoy watching. Bye-bye.
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0: On his release from prison, Nelson Mandela immediately made clear his orientation as a public servant of the people.
1: Comrades and fellow South Africans, I greet you all in the name of peace, democracy and freedom for all.
0: Nelson Mandela followed three rules throughout his life. Free yourself, free others.
1: Your tireless and heroic sacrifices have made it possible for me to be here today.
0: And serve every day.
1: I stand here before you not as a prophet, but as a humble servant of you, the people.
0: Madiba dedicated his life to serving his people.
1: I therefore place the remaining years of my life in your hands.
0: These words were not just lip service. They anchored Madiba's position as a lifelong public servant and reiterated his commitment to humanity and to freedom and democracy in South Africa. It was not just a mantra, but a way of life.
2: I encourage everyone around the world to pledge some of your time to do something great for Mandela Day.
3: I would like to encourage everyone to do something worthy for someone else on Mandela Day.
0: The genesis of Mandela Day was Madiba's 90th birthday when he passed on the torch of public service to the next generation.
4: I sincerely thank you for your support for Mandela Day, for all those who continue to give service in their own way. I thank you. We each, every one of us, can make an imprint.
0: The vision behind this campaign is simple, that each individual has the ability and responsibility to make a difference in the world. Madiba gave 67 years of his life fighting for social justice and human rights. The Mandela Day campaign asks that individuals, groups, and corporates give at least 67 minutes of their time in recognition of July 18th. No matter how small the action, the aim is to change the world for the better and make every day a Mandela Day. The support received for the Mandela Day campaign has been astounding. Now our aim is to achieve this every day.
2: He dedicated his life to a singular cause, the quest to free the black population of his homeland. In accomplishing that, he freed an entire nation. And in freeing a nation, he changed the world.
0: South Africa had the rare experience of successfully emerging from deeply rooted racial, cultural, and political divides. We are part of the global community and have the ability and opportunity to position ourselves and the African continent within the world as a shining example of what is possible when people come together. Mandela Day is a powerful platform to grow from, but we have to work at this every single day in a sustainable way. All of us should ask ourselves the question, have I done everything in my power to bring about lasting peace and prosperity in my city and my country?
1: It is time for new hands to lift the burdens. It is in your hands now. I thank you.
0: But the journey has just begun. Whichever path you choose to take on your journey, this should be inspired by the belief that we live to serve every day in everything we do. Nelson Mandela said, "When a man has done what he considers to be his duty to his people and his country, he can rest in peace."

I believe I've made that effort, and that is therefore why I will sleep for the eternity. Let us all emulate the great servant leader we loved by all becoming servant leaders ourselves.

0: Hey Bodo, what's your favorite holiday?
1: Songkran, of course. It's the best time of the year.
0: It's in the summer, right?
1: Exactly. That's why it's so fun to go out and splash water. It's perfect for the extremely hot weather in April.
0: How long is the Songkran festival?
1: Usually it's 4 days, so many people take the opportunity to go back to their hometown to visit their friends and family. It's the time of the year where family comes together to pay respect to the elders, spend some quality time together, and welcome the Thai New Year.
0: That sounds really nice.
1: Oh, we also visit local temples and offer food to the Buddhist monks. What about you? What's your favorite holiday or celebration?
0: I love Halloween.
1: Why is that?
0: I'd love it since when I was a kid, and my parents would put up spooky decorations around the house, and the kids in our neighborhood would love them.
1: Oh, so do you still go trick-or-treating?
0: Yeah, sometimes I take my nieces and nephews trick-or-treating. It's nice to see little kids dressed up in funny costumes and get excited over how much candy or chocolate they get.
1: Is there any Halloween costume contest by any chance?
0: Yes, people have it for fun. I went to a costume party at my friend's house last year and I won best superhero costume.
1: Oh, that sounds cool. So which superhero did you dress up as?
0: I went as Transformers Bumblebee, my favorite Autobot.
1: Wow. Are there any categories in the costume contest?
0: Yeah, I mean, usually there are categories such as spookiest, funniest, best superhero, and most unique costume.
1: That sounds like a lot of fun.
0: It is. Let's jam.
1: Let's go.
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5: 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Bye-bye. Bye-bye.

0: It's 3:30, time for an afternoon snack. My favorite is a ham sandwich. It's very easy to make. Come on, I'll show you how to make one. First, take 2 pieces of bread and butter them on only one side. Next, put 2 pieces of ham on top of 1 piece of bread, butter side up. Add some tomato and lettuce, then place the other piece of bread on top, butter side down. Now cut it, but be careful, don't cut yourself. Now it's time to enjoy your sandwich. If you want to tell someone how to make a ham sandwich just like I did, you need to learn how to give instructions. We use the imperative form to give orders or instruction in English. The imperative is the infinitive of the verb without to. For example, come here and sit down. More examples are open the door, turn right and go straight on, be careful. To make a negative imperative, put do not or don't before the verb. Note that in spoken English, don't is more common than do not. Don't shout and do not take photos. When you want to tell someone to do something, you can use words to show the step in the process. First, second, then next, after that, and finally. Let's listen to simple instructions on how to download an app to your Android phone. 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